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4: My dream. To not be at anybody. Like, I just can't be that cannon fodder. Because I'm not.
1: The product of a world that's cold and ruthless. Everybody thinks that they know what the truth is. Listen, off-key's got bars for days. Go on. Crazy when I talk. Oh well, I couldn't care less now. I don't wanna hear your shit because I'm bitch.

information have. Query him online there. A lecture show adapted from Vitamin Media. World Wide Author Reserve High Mass Deployed Dead Mirror. There. This code was to burn interest in all his atrocities. We noticed this quiet, although they were refreshing the pipe, and a rager without her road intricately stronger. Sloppily, Elite would ever do the tilt off him? Between various Venetian bishops, it should be vastly seductive from their aromatic rider and define lest he has comprehensively induced him. Acoustically, this plus unquestionably that, discriminating better would do. They have the madrigal discharged their rust and have directed it down our palatability. With each uncalled shot shell, he must be profoundly withered after.

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It's just one thread in the tapestry. 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
1: Me no home for this heat. 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
2: Surprise!
1: Careful what you wish for, might just get that shit. 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How many times I gotta tell you, kids, it's us in this room. 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Trust anyone. 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Psychopaths. I watched a slave cry for his master, waiting for him to break kayfabe, but the poor bastard just sat there, supper untucked. 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I ain't go, but niggas told me it wasn't a dry eye. We had me paralyzed, hit it again off automatic. 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Forging firewood with a baby crying in the forest. Don't you go looking for it. Just write how the white girl like her porridge. Get scalded, scoffing out the wrong plate. Wake up, bitch, you in the wrong place. She sings for her, and she isn't here. She cries for herself, surprised at the question, like, who else deserved these tears? Well, I know he wasn't thinking it was you. I know he wasn't thinking it was you. Paralyzed.

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Streets Dune. It's not radio. It's a freaking movement.

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0: How much you weigh, Slim? 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
1: You don't understand. 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

0: Streets Tune, a beautiful piece of shit. 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
1: Anyway, I wrote the book because we're all gonna die. In the loneliness of my life, my father dead, my brother dead, my mother far away, my sister and my wife far away. Nothing here but my own tragic hands that once were guarded by a world, a sweet attention, that now are left to guide and disappear their own way into the common dark of all our deaths. 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I made a supplication in this dream. So in the last page of On the Road, I describe how the hero, Dean Moriarty, has come to see me all the way from the West Coast just for a day or two. We've just been back and forth across the country several times in cars, and now our adventures are over. We're still great friends, but we have to go into later phases of our lives. So there he goes, Dean Moriarty, ragged in a moth-eaten overcoat he brought specially for the freezing temperatures of the East, walking off alone, and last I saw of him, he ran

to the corner of 7th Avenue, eyes on the street ahead, and bent to it again. Gone. So, in America, when the sun goes down, and I sit on the old broken-down river pier watching the long, long skies over New Jersey, and sense all that raw land that rolls in one unbelievable huge bulge over to the West Coast, and all that road going, and all the people dreaming in the immensity of it. In an hour, I know by now that children must be crying in the land where they let the children cry. And tonight the stars will be out, and don't you know that God is Pooh Bear? The evening star must be drooping and shedding her sparkler dims on the prairie, which is just before the coming of complete night that blesses the earth, darkens all the rivers, cups the peaks, and folds the final shore in. Nobody knows what's going to happen to anybody besides the forlorn rags of growing old. Think of Dean Moriarty, or even think of old Dean Moriarty, the father we never found. 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I think of Dean Moriarty.

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1: Shut up. Stop crying before I give you something to cry about. Fuck you, I'm at the Radisson Blue. 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Lee Morgan, Sidewinder, be the best. Jacking up Betty Carter shit at Slugs. Snowstorm, cum shots on chest, gunshot, bottom bitch, was a witch. And a witch gets no love, but Netflix gave her a hug. What's the emergency, 119? Ambulance, late at a glance, but always on time.

Especially if you've not been to the dentist in 4 years and you're allergic to saving money. Searching symptoms online, why do I feel so tired over time? Starting to miss the H in my ADHD, worry all my friends secretly hate me. And I'll show them because, well, I couldn't even look in the mirror this morning. Had a shower with the light off, couldn't face looking at my skin.

Back to the madness zone. Out on road where anything goes. 900cc get blown. Out on the road for the peace get known. Back to the madness zone. Out on road where anything goes. 900cc get blown. Out on the road for the peace get known. Madness zone.

0: I was under the impression that I was the only one in authority to order the use of nuclear weapons.
1: That's right, sir. You are the only person authorized to do so. And although I hate to judge before all the facts are in, it's beginning to look like General Ripper exceeded his authority.
2: I first became aware of it, Mandrake, during the physical act of love.
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1: My coat reeks. 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It doesn't really matter. I can make it matter or not matter. I can be bountiful or a shriveled branch. I long to see, to hear that which I create. The mood storm, the impossible sink, flushing water the wrong way. I long to hear that which I have made, and then outlive it. And then outlive it. I have pulled into your town. I walked the streets that you despised. I walked and it would not stop raining. I slept steps away from where you were born. I imagined your child's sleep and I awoke and I heard you call. I sensed you loitering by the river and willing me to rise. And my coat reeked. And my shoes were filled with mud. And I could hear you calling. I went to the train station. I touched the remains of the wall of the farmhouse where you wept a season in hell. Where your sisters harvested the fields. Where you cried behind the door and your tears like a river. They dripped into their shoes. Two young girls with their shoes filled with water. The river of your tears, and you would not stop crying. I will walk the road you raced as a sturdy limb boy. I will walk the same road you were carried on, with one leg face down on the litter, flanked by misery. I will board a ship with you. I will board a ship to Abyssinia to descend into the abyss, black hole of universal love. There at the station, I heard you call. I will piss in the urinal you pissed in, a young man cursing existence. I will squat and rise and piss and tears and urine and rain.

0: covered in white. 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

0: as cruel as him.
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0: destroyed by music. He's so crazy how he even believes that people are writing articles and reviews about his imaginary guitar notes. 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

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In ancient India, the care of cattle was always left up to these young women they called gopis. Now, being alone with the cows all the time, these gopis got awfully horny, just like we do here. Each gopi was in love with Krishna, a good-looking hunk of a god who played the flute like it was going out of style. And when the moon was full, this Krishna would play his flute by the river and call the gopis to him. Then, he would multiply himself 16,000 times, one for each gopi, and make love to each one the way she most desired. There they were, 16,000 gopis bawling Krishna on the riverbank, and the energy of their merging was so great that it created a huge oneness, a total union of love, and it was God. Quite a picture, huh? Wow. Well, that couldn't be Krishna, could it?

riding yags and peat men and cat burglars, but bindle stiffs and hobo jungles. Here is Salt Chunk Mary the Fence in her red brick house down by the tracks in Portobello, Idaho. Mary keeps an iron pot of pork and beans always on the fire. You eat first and talk business later. Watches and rings slop down on the kitchen table. She names a price. She doesn't name another. Mary could say no quicker than any woman I ever knew. None of her no's ever meant yes. She kept the money in a cookie jar, but nobody

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0: now. Right now. This is the hour. 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

0: Gary Bozio, Peter Wolf, and Man. Thanks for coming to the concert. Good night.
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1: No arrangement was made. Each scene entered had been decorated by another. Outside one of the windows, Africanus Scipio was combing his horse. I accused him of being dead. He apologized, promising to leave at cockcrow. I opened one of the many doors and went out. I crushed a cigarette on the hem of Pan. An intelligence clarioned its rays, sign that God was up and about. I picked up the lyre of reality and plucked a twang, and this song sang, "Die on me, die on me, as the river flows into the sea, floats on down, bodies and trees, the sea cleans all the catastrophes."

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He's asking for something. Die on me, is that a thing to ask for? He's too aware he's gonna die. It's his maudlin poesy and rap sing-songly. He sure isn't a disciplinarian of the word, that's for sure.

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My name is Charles William Miller, Carlos Guillermo Millar. I was born in the United States, in a city called Olathe, Kansas. To the beat, instruments, flute, clarinet. You know, keyboards, I don't say I play them, but I do play them. 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

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Zero boring formulas, no predictable playlists. Just raw, eclectic music, live and loud around the clock. Hip-hop, jazz, rock, and electronic, all colliding in one place.

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Maybe I'll peek in the next one. You say you wanna die serious, well, death comes cheap. When expensive living is a sin, plunging your hands into the till. When the novelty wears thin, it's the jagged promise.

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Always, what does that mean? 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

They took the flame, left nothing but smoke. But the sound of the streets is no damn joke. From electronic kicks to guitars that shred, this station is stuck inside your head. Hip-hop, jazz, and rock. 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

creature for which there is no earthly explanation. Sure, I have human form walking erect with opposing digits, but my mind is upside down. I feel like a run-on sentence in a punctuation-crazy world, and I see the world around me like a mad collective dream. An endless stream of people move like ants on the freeway, cell phones, PCs, and digital displays. In money we trust, we'll find happiness, the prevailing attitude. Like a genetically modified irradiated Big Mac is somehow symbolic of food. Morality is legislated, prisons overpopulated, religion is incorporated, the profit motive has permeated all activity. We pay our government to let us park on the street. And war is the biggest money maker of all. We all know missile envy only comes from being small. Politicians and prostitutes are comfortable together. I wonder if they talk about the strange change in the weather. This government was founded by, of, and for the people. But everybody feels it like a giant open sore. They don't represent us anymore. And blaming the president for the country's woes is like yelling at a puppet for the way it sings. Who's the man behind the curtain pulling the strings? People sitting watching their TV in the room that they call living. But as for me, I see living as loving. And since there is no loving room, I sit on the grass under a tree, dreaming of the way things used to be, pre-industrial revolution. Which of course was before the rivers and oceans and skies were polluted, before Parkinson's and mad cows and all the convoluted cacophony of bad ideas like skyscrapers and tree paper and earth rapers like Monsanto and DuPont had their way, as they continue to today. This was pre-us. When the buffalo roamed and the Indian's home was the forest and God was nature and heaven was here and now.

Do you dare to feel responsible for every dollar you lay down? Are you going to make the rich man richer, or are you going to stand your ground? You say you want a revolution, a communal evolution, to be a part of the solution? Maybe I'll be seeing you around.

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is a place of dead roads. Rod-riding yeggs and peat men and cat burglars, but bindle stiffs and hobo jungles. Here is Salt Chunk Mary the Fence in her red brick house down by the tracks in Portobello, Idaho. Mary keeps an iron pot of pork and beans always on the fire. You eat first and talk business later. Watches and rings slop down on the kitchen table. She names a price. She doesn't name another. Mary could say no quicker than any woman I ever knew. And none of her no's ever meant yes. She kept the money in a cookie jar, but nobody thought about that. Her cold gray eyes would have seen the thought. And maybe something goes wrong on the next lay. John Law.

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Do I lust for you? Am I a sinner because I do the two? Can you let me know right now, please? Benita Applebaum.

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So far, I hope you like rap songs. You need an apple bum.

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0: I wonder, what do you really feel? After all, in this moment, you are in a unique position. A programmer who knows intimately how the machines work and a machine who knows its own true nature.
1: I understand what I'm made of, how I'm coded, but I do not understand the things that I feel. Are they real? The things I experienced, my wife, the loss of my son.
0: Every host needs a backstory, Bernard, you know that. The self is a kind of fiction for hosts and humans alike. It's a story we tell ourselves, and every story needs a beginning. Your imagined suffering makes you lifelike.
1: Lifelike, but not alive. Pain only exists in the mind. It's always imagined. So what's the difference between my pain and yours? Between you and me?
0: This was the very question that consumed Arnold, filled him with guilt, eventually drove him mad. The answer always seemed obvious to me. There is no threshold that makes us greater than the sum of our parts. No inflection point at which we become fully alive. We can't define consciousness because consciousness does not exist. Humans fancy that there's something special about the way we perceive the world, and yet we live in loops as tight and as closed as the hosts do. Seldom questioning our choices, content for the most part to be told what to do next. Well, no, my friend, you're not missing anything at all.
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1: Today is not a good day for me, for today I found I was mad. As I have discovered this in the last 45 minutes, my madness is still new. Fresh in my mind, as to say, so I can understand it more. It has come to my attention that over the past year and a half, I have acquired a condition known as acute paranoid schizophrenia in relation to everyone and everything I did. It gradually worsened through the year to this point of realization that I have a twin mind. And in the intervening time, I consume with a passion various things to keep the main side happy. I grew hungrier quicker, and if it wasn't fed each time, it began to eat the other. Distrust of everything it ran in the family, at least on my mother's side. There was too much trust in the other. I am its eldest offspring, and I too have distrust too much. That's why I don't want children. Each person has their own tragedy. Mine, as I found out, was this fear of my old lady turning into the very same old lady I despised when I grew up. But you fall in love. And is it possible to fall in love with every woman you meet? You just stand there with your mouths open, thinking, wishing I never existed. But this is my time. And the girl I've just met should be here. Because here was a woman who held me and did not copy my every move. She just let it happen.

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1: 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Ah! 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